bread and such. 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

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She said, daddy, you got a home as long as I've got mine. 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

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Can you change the stars? 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